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Flashing back to those sensational 70s, the best music. 1979 was the year Paul McCartney and Wings were all over your radio with Good Night Tonight and possibly on your 8-track player as well. That peaked at number 5 of the charts, and Paul was kind of experimenting with a bit of a disco sound back then. Paul McCartney's still out there rocking and sounding great. I'm Darryl McLean, and we're going to slip back

playing the greatest hits of all time, CKDO. And what a great party tune. There's Bob Seger's old time rock and roll, 749. I'm Darrell McClain. Great weekend to keep your radio on, CKDO. Another double feature weekend.

from Whitby to Whitchurch, playing the greatest hits of all time, CKDO.